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1: Well, happy Saturday to you, friends. My name is Kristen Limon. Appreciate you finding us. Appreciate you hanging out already halfway through May. And what do you even have going on today? Let me know. 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Are you hanging home? Are you going to go out? What's going on? Let me know. I'd love to check in.

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1: We are officially less than a month away from getting their new album, Sublime with Ensenada. My name is Kristen Limon, and you're just less than a few days away from getting another $1,000. 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
1: So the World Cup is also coming up, and I heard that the world's biggest soccer ball is in the process of being made for this event, which I'm like, what are you going to do with it? 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It's going to be in LA. June 12th is when it all goes down. Do you care? Are you into it? 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
2: 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She was sharing Sharon's outlook on the topic of

hot pursuit and fiery auto crashes. Some will die in hot pursuit while sifting through my ashes. Some will fall in love with life and drink it from a fountain that is pouring like an avalanche coming down the mountain. I don't

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1: What's Radiohead's plan? Like, I kind of need to know. Obviously, that was Creep, and they were saying that they're going to do 20 shows a year in a different country for every year. But all I'm seeing is stuff about this movie that they have going on, or this art experience, which, that's cool, but you were seeing in a studio. Show us what you were making up in there, please.

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1: And just like that, it is done. My name is Kristen LeMond. Thank you. Thank you so much for hanging this Saturday. Really appreciate you. And this is normally when I say I'll see you next Saturday, but I will start my maternity leave. So have an excellent week. Have an excellent rest of your weekend. Thank you for being here. And I will talk to you soon. Have a good one. Adios. Never

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1: Okay. I don't know how I feel about this, but apparently we're not supposed to post photos on social media or for the public doing peace signs or doing bunny ears anymore because people are stealing our fingerprints. Yeah, no. Uh-huh. Yeah, no. Yeah, that I get it. The look on your face right now had the same one, but I just want to give you that information. You do what you want with it. My name is Tammo. Hope you're having a good Saturday and hope you can hang out a little bit longer. I'm going to play Stained and Tame Impala next.
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1: I haven't even asked. What do you want to hear? I just got this message.
2: Hi there. I was just wondering if you could play The White Stripes. Love ya.
1: Love you too. And the answer is absolutely yes. Give me 3, 5, let's call it 6 minutes and I'll play The White Stripes for you. 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

Star 99.1. Okay, I need to see how much my dentist is charging me using words like prophylaxis. Has your dentist ever texted you or emailed you saying, time to schedule your prophylaxis appointment? Because I just about had a heart attack. Because I just did blood work. And I'm like, oh my God, this sounds bad. Prophylaxis is a... for me, a very fancy way of just saying a preventative appointment. So I basically need to schedule a teeth cleaning. My God. But we learned something new today. Well, at least I did.

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1: So, you know, everybody's posting the first song they ever streamed and their most streamed artist. First song I ever streamed was Thrice, Stare at the Sun. By a landslide, most listened to, Turnstile. It's over 6,300 minutes, and I did the math. There's 1,440 minutes in a day. So I've spent 4.4 days of my life listening to Turnstile. And you know what? No regrets. My name is Tammo with Turnstile right now. This is Look Out for Me.

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1: I played this game all wrong.
0: I just got excited. I had Wonderwall set up in the playlist, and I should have played Champagne Supernova. It was released 30 years ago this past Wednesday. Isn't that nuts? My name is Tam. I appreciate you being here. It's Wonderwall right now. Going to do new music from Edge Hill right after this.

0: Hawaii's alternative rock, Star 99.1. That was Ed Chill. Double take I just played for you. My name is Tammo, and just seeing that it costs, on average, $300,000 to raise a kid till they're 18. Honestly, I thought it was going to be more money than that, but that's still a lot of money. So know that we are back with some extra cash to help out, some alternative income. Monday morning, your first of many chances to win $1,000.
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Star 99.1. Excited for the summer. No release date yet, but Travis Barker is going to release his documentary, Louder Than Fear. Really documentary and focusing on that 2008 plane crash, which I can't imagine how terrifying that is to relive and like talk about again. But yeah, the road to recovery and flying again and the PTSD, all of it.

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My name is Tammo, and we're always keeping you updated on the latest shows coming to Oahu. 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
1: Ooh, somebody out here doing the Lord's work, surveying women about how they feel about men wearing flip-flops. 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And you know what? 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

0: Young the Giant, different kind of love. 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In Color, Headlights. 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
1: 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You listen, we pay $1,000. 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
0: 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Played some songs, talked about the music. 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
1: Let me tell you.
0: Was it Wednesday night? Yeah, I got to see Flea and his new side project, Flea and the Anora Band. Flea of the Chili Peppers. You know who I'm talking about. Incredible. And I'm not just saying that as the girl with two Chili Peppers tattoos, although I was very proud to have those watching him on stage. You can tell it's such a passion project, returning to his original instrument, the trumpet. It was honestly transcendent, and also, ladies, a sea of men. I did chase, run, don't walk, the entire Flea and the Anora Band tour. But I'll be posting some videos, if you care, on Instagram. You can find me. It's Tamo Time. It's T-A-M-O Time. Hi, my name is Tamo, and in honor of a beautiful project, I'm going to play the Chili Peppers next.
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1: All right, I'm going to play Sublime right after that. 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
1: Man, I just got so excited when I saw the headline, anxiety might help you live longer. 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Hi, my name is Tammo. 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I mean that.

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1: So this is funny because usually if I'm listening to the iHeartRadio app, I like to put on Young the Giant Radio. And there's been a few times recently where I'm listening, I'm like, oh, what's this song? I haven't heard, I love this. And it's from the new Young the Giant album. So definitely worth checking out. This is still my favorite. It's called Different Kind of Love.

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1: Okay, come hither. Jimmy Dean, which by the way, Jimmy Dean sausage, iconic. I love the dip that you make with the Velveeta in the Jimmy Dean sausage, but they're releasing a spicy bacon. Bruh. On a BLT, I'm salivating. I'm disgusting. I'm sorry. Excuse myself.

0: 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No Sunday scaries, because remember, first thing Monday morning, alternative income is back. And that's $1,000 we give away every hour. So good things to come.
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1: Big week with the NFL dropping the schedule for the upcoming football season and releasing the international game schedule. Looks like kicking things off week one will be the LA Chargers hosting the 49ers. First game ever in Australia. Why'd I say it like that? Melbourne. Is that how you say it? And then you saw the Jags have two back-to-back weekends in London, weeks 5 and 6. I love this time of year. Just get you thinking about football season.

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1: Okay, I love random stuff like this. Also why I think I'm pretty good at crosswords, if I don't say so myself. But did you know the Guinness Book of World Records only exists because the director of Guinness Breweries was arguing with somebody in a bar in 1951 about game birds, bird games, whatever. I don't know. But he thought there should be a book to help settle bar arguments, so he created the Book of World Records. See? The more you know.

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0: 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You listen, we pay $1,000. We're probably already paying someone.
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0: Hawaii's alternative rock, Star 99.1. I'm Crash with Weezer, teaming up with Bethany Cosentino. That is Go Away. And there's still not a specific release date for the new Weezer album, but if I had to take a guess, I'd say that it's going to drop sometime before their tour starts in September. That's my guess. And I base that on pure speculation.
1: 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Cartoons on SNL, Conan stuff, Triumph the Insult comic dogs, some movies. 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
1: 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I'm Crash with the new Sublime. 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
1: Today is May 16th, which means it was 14 years ago today that I met my wife, Sabrina. I mean, not that that affects you in any way whatsoever. I'm just, you know, scoring brownie points. Hi there. I'm Crash, and here's Summer.

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0: 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Scary. Alternative income? Radio. Really stupid easy. It's the sweet spot between watching numbers go up and going to jail. You listen, we pay $1,000. We're probably already paying someone.
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0: 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Well, except for maybe the sponsor.
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In Color is from Nashville, just like Edge Hill. And yes, they do know each other. I'm Crash, and this is Headlights.

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1: and Sonata. That is Sublime off the new album Until the Sun Explodes, which drops June 12th. Well, Netflix is being sued for what seems to me like a petty reason. And I'll tell you why in just a couple of minutes and you can see what you think. My name's Crash and this is Lit with My Own Worst Enemy.

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1: That's Cannons with Starlight. My name is Crash. And are you addicted to Netflix?
0: The reason I ask is because they're being accused of being addictive and they're being sued for it. Because the lawsuit argues that Netflix's autoplay feature creates a continuous stream of content, which makes it difficult for people to stop watching. So, okay. I mean, sure, one approach to fixing that would be to sue them for it. That is one way to do it. Now, another way, and just hear me out on this, you could develop like an ounce of willpower. I mean, there's that option.
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Hawaii's alternative rock, Star 99.1. The Wow Signal really is a great album title. That's what the new Muse is called, and it drops next month on the 26th. 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
1: That melody is just so good. Tame Impala, that is Dracula. My name's Crash, and there's still not a specific release date for the new Weezer album, just that it's going to drop sometime this year, which could be any day now. This is Beverly Hills.

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1: Yellow Card teaming up with Good Charlotte, that's Bedroom Posters. I'm Crash. And hey, Leah, what advice would you give somebody who's been punching in the keywords every weekday trying to win $1,000?
2: Don't stop. Keep going. It's worth it. It's worth it. And it's fun to listen.
1: And there you go. See? Persistence pays. Your next shot to win it will happen Monday morning.
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1: I'm Crash, and I'm sure you'll hear this one on Out of Order with Stryker tomorrow night at 8, because it's the number one alt-rock song in the country this week, 21 Pilots. 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
1: The new Death Cab for Cutie album drops June 5th, which, believe it or not, is less than 3 weeks. Like, that's crazy. And this song's going to be on it. This is Riptides.

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1: It just dawned on me that next weekend is Memorial Day weekend. Like, Speedo season is upon us. I'm Crash, and this is Stained with Outside.

fly you to New York so you can play a game of pickleball with Weezer. 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

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The new Strokes album is called Reality Awaits, which is an excellent title. And you can get it June 26th. This song's on it. 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
1: The new Muse album is called The Wow Signal, which seems like a title that should have been used before, but it hasn't. Like, nobody thought to use it until now. And we get that record on June 26th. This song will be on it. Be With You. It's

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Star 99.1. What's going on? Happy Sunday. It's Nikki with you. Keeping it going now with a newcomer here, Edge Hill, on tour these next few months. This is Double Take.

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Let's do some music discovery right now. It's Dexter and the Moon Rock. Song's called Freaking Out. Ooh.

0: 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We can have a different kind of love. In Color, Headlights. Oh, you look so pretty when you say I'm not the one. 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

Star 99.1, Hawaii's alternative rock. Lola Young, Messy on this early Sunday morning. What's going on? It's Nikki. How's your Sunday going so far? Feel free to send us a talk back.

0: Hawaii's alternative rock Star 99.1. Newer one there from In Color called Headlights. Hey, what's going on? How are you? It's Nikki hanging with you. Got a quick question for you. How would you feel if you won a free $1,000? Is it safe to say you would maybe be freaking out? Like, at least a little bit? $1,000 does still go pretty far, even with today's prices of, like, literally everything. And, we have $1,000 up for grabs for you 9 times a day, each and every weekday, right here with Alternative Income.
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Star 99.1, 21 Pilots just shared they're going to be playing their biggest ever U.S. headlining show later this year in Ohio. 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
1: and Evanescence got their new album coming in June. What's going on? It's Nikki. Speaking of new, Canon just dropped a new album and just announced a new tour. 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

Star 99.1 Yellow Card Better Days. Just gonna say, I am so happy to see that they are playing Warped Tour this year. How cool is that, right?

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Star 99.1. Hey, what's going on? Good morning. It's Nikki hanging with you. Just going to say it. All signs point to another somber summer incoming. Here he is now with Homewrecker.

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Star 99.1, Hawaii's alternative rock. It's Nikki hanging with you. 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

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Let's just keep it going now with some music discovery from Sublime, title track of their brand new album coming June 12th. It's Until the Sun Explodes. Yeah.

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1: 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Happy Sunday. 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

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Hey, what's going on? Good morning. Happy early Sunday. It's Nikki hanging with you. Thank you so much for being with us. What do you got going on today? 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

0: Star 99.1, Hawaii's alternative rock, Death Cab Riptides, from their upcoming album, I Built You a Tower, coming in June. What's going on? It's Nikki hanging with you. Still got a bunch more chances for you to win a free $1,000. I mean, Memorial Day weekend, next weekend, unofficial start of summer. Do you got any plans? Are you just trying to keep up with bills and putting food on the table and gas and everything? We totally get it. That's why we have alternative income right here for you at 9 times a day, each and every day, Monday through Friday. Your shot to win $1,000.
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0: Hawaii's alternative rock, Star 99.1. How about we just keep it going with another new one? This one from Muse and their upcoming album, The Wow Signal, coming June 26th. This is Be With You.
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Hey, it's Nikki. Would love to know what you think of this one right here, or anything, honestly, life in general. 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Yeah.

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Star 99.1, little early Sunday morning, Mr. Brightside for us there. What's going on? Good morning. It's Nikki with Dexter and the Moon Rocks now, freaking out.

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1: What's going on? It's Nikki. I feel like pretty safe to say this is super cool. 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They're going to ask you, what are you going to do with it? 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

Star 99.1, Hawaii's alternative rock. Hey, what's going on? Good morning. It's Nikki hanging with you as we get into this newer one from Yellow Card Now. So excited to see that they are actually playing Warped Tour this year in 2026. Like, how cool is that, right? This is Better Days.

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0: 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We could have a different kind of love. In Color, Headlights. Oh, you look so pretty when you say I'm not the one. 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

Hawaii's alternative rock star 99.1 Linkin Park, Heavy is the Crown. Or so they say, right? What's going on? Good morning, it's Nikki. Thanks for hanging with us on your early Sunday. Here's a classic, if ever there was one.

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1: new from Sublime, title track of their upcoming album, Until the Sun Explodes. Hey, what's going on? It's Nikki. So, quick question. Have you thought about what you could or would do with a free $1,000? 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

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Hey, it's Nikki. Been a little while since we got this one on, and of course, we gotta do as much new music from The Strokes as we can, right? I mean, hello. Your new album coming in June. This is Going Shopping.

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Thank you so much for hanging with us on your early Sunday. 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
1: How early do you think it's too early for ice cream? 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It's Alex Mack. 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I almost said breakfast for ice cream. 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
1: Crazy to me that we're less than a month away from a new record from Sublime. I know we've been talking about like the new songs and this new album. You know, they have been doing shows recently, so this isn't like, you know, breaking news, but let's step back for a second and think about, like, we're getting a new Sublime album. This is awesome. It's coming out next month, June 12th, with this song, Ensenada.

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1: I was doing something that I don't recommend to most people. Okay, really anyone. It's Alex Mack. I was like Googling myself and like going through my social media, like my YouTube channel, stuff like that, reading the comments. And you should never do that. It's just not worth it. But I was reminded, one of my first big interviews, like when I first got into radio, was with this guy, with Hozier. I went back and I watched the whole thing. Not for me, but because he's just like so interesting to listen to. Like, what a great guy. Hozier right now. It's Too Sweet. Can't be

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0: 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Really stupid easy. It's the sweet spot between watching numbers go up and going to jail. You listen, we pay $1,000. We're probably already paying someone.
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1: I mean, sometimes these like articles I see on social media are so dumb, dude. It's Alex Mack. I just was, you know, I was looking up stuff about Memorial Day coming up, and it was like, oh, like gas prices are looking at reaching record highs this Memorial Day. It's like, yeah, I know. Have you been outside recently? I don't think they're high because it's Memorial Day. Like, it's been high. I mean, it's like what the national average is like. $4.80 a gallon or something like that. It's terrifying. Hope you're not driving too far coming up.

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1: Have you got a chance to listen to the new All American Rejects album we just got? Yeah, it came out this past Friday. Sandbox. Dude, so good. Take the time to listen to it, especially since they're doing all these like pop-up shows, playing like literal house parties. I don't know. They're like the coolest band in America right now.

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1: I need to get to a point in my life where I don't just, I don't know, launch responsibility out the window as soon as it hits Friday. It's Alex Mack. I just like to have fun. But unfortunately, fun is expensive, and I am dumb sometimes. The good news for you is, if you also suffer from being dumb, you got a bunch of chances to win $1,000 kicking back in tomorrow. Full new set of keywords all week long, every weekday next week. So at least you could make some of your money back. And hey, if you need to know when to listen, just hit up the website.
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1: Okay, here are two things that are making, like, returns this year. One of which I don't really care about. That's this first one. Apparently Bed Bath & Beyond coming back. If that is your store, heck yeah, dude. That's good news for you. For me, I'm more excited that Warped Tour is back this summer. I thought it was gone forever. Last year, you know, they kind of brought it back. I thought it might be like a one summer thing, but no. Back again this summer. And this band is playing Warped Tour. Yeah, Third Eye Blind is playing Warped Tour. Like, what a time to be alive.

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1: I really would love to see No Doubt. You know, they're performing at the Sphere in Vegas. I was looking up some videos. Like, the visuals, I guess, of any act playing the Sphere look insane. I'm not, like, the biggest, you know, like, heavy EDM guy. Like, I went through, like, a dubstep phase in college, but... Dude, some of those, like, hardcore EDM visuals are actually terrifying. You know what I'm talking about? 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It sounds like I'm being dramatic, but, like, YouTube it. You'll see what I'm talking about.

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1: 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Really stupid easy. It's the sweet spot between watching numbers go up and going to jail. You listen, we pay. $1,000. 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
2: 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Thank you.
1: Yeah, you're welcome. 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
1: You know, it's funny. I saw Flea from the Red Hot Chili Peppers, who we just heard. Not only videos of him playing his like jazz solo stuff on tour, which is awesome. He was talking about like the definitive Red Hot Chili Pepper song. He went with Give It Away, which I actually think makes a lot of sense. That sort of encapsulates like a lot of their sound to me. Like I love the Zephyr song. Like that's probably my favorite Chili Pepper song, but Give It Away does make more sense. If you had to pick like one song, right?

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1: I feel like there are a lot of really like dramatic weather things happening this year. It's Alex Mack. Was reading that weather forecasters are saying there's like kind of like a guaranteed, what are they calling it, a super El Nino happening this fall, which is crazy. We're just looking at like the Omega weather system that apparently was moving across the U.S. this week. And then I get there's like some asteroid or something supposed to pass like dangerously close to Earth in like 2030 or something like that. I mean, is this the end of days? Who knows?

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1: You know, I'd love to get some more requests on. 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Just record your talk back right there. And make sure to tell me, like, your name and where you're listening from, you know? That way you're not just, like, some, you know, voice coming through my computer yelling song requests. I mean, like, you can do that, too. I'll still play them. But it's nice when you say hi.
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1: I gotta be honest with you, I kind of hate it when radio people use the crutch of like whatever the daily like national holiday is. There's always one. It's like National Pistachio Day or whatever. I did see a lot of posts this past week. I think it was Wednesday, National Cocktail Day. I just want you to know, any day can be National Cocktail Day if you believe in yourself, if you try hard enough.

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1: I'll be honest, I'm not the biggest, like, late night, you know, talk show, TV kind of guy. But it is sort of a bummer to see that, you know, they're getting rid of Stephen Colbert. I like him. I also thought it was cool that Jimmy Fallon is going dark that night, like, sort of in solidarity. Like, that's a classy move. So that's May 21st, last day on CBS. Yeah.

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My name's Alex Mack. Look, we're always trying to keep you up to date on all the latest shows coming to Oahu. So make sure to follow us on all the socials at Star 99.1 Hawaii.

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1: I gotta be honest, I thought this was kind of a bummer to read. It's Alex Mack, and I'm not trying to bum you out. It's not like that deep, but I was reading that nearly half of Americans say that fun is missing from their lives. Like 48% of people said that they are lacking fun in their life. So look, it's still the weekend. It's Sunday. 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Like, we got to bring fun back.

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1: If you missed any of the shenanigans from this weekend, it's on the Instagram story. Also, if you don't follow me on Instagram, I'm not going to say I'm like upset. I'm just disappointed, you know? No, I mean, look, it's been long enough, me as your weekend and night host. So hit me up if you haven't yet, at Alex Mack Live. It's all up there. Then you can see the face behind this nasally voice. It's Alex, M-A-C-L-I-V-E on Instagram. Thank you.
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1: You know what's been driving me nuts recently? This is me complaining again. It's Alex Mack. What else is new? I keep seeing people like posting on social media, mostly Facebook, like for their birthday, with their like they're like posting their Venmo or like Cash App, or like some sort of crowdfunding, like GoFundMe.

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1: Look, I don't know what your dating life is like, but it's the weekend. Chances are you could have gone on a date this weekend. Was just reading that researchers, and I don't know who's taking the time to research this, but some alleged researchers are saying that even if you don't feel like sparks or chemistry on the first date, you should still give them a second chance, like a second date, because you're statistically more likely to feel that spark the second time around. I don't have anything nice to say about do your own research.

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0: 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Really stupid easy. It's the sweet spot between watching numbers go up and going to jail. You listen, we pay $1,000. We're probably already paying someone.
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1: I just want you to know, I've never claimed to be a chef. Okay, I barely know my way around a kitchen, all right? Like, I meal prep, but I'm like making like ground beef and frozen broccoli, all right? It's Alex Mack. I just need somebody who's more experienced than me to confirm or deny this. Is preheating the oven, like, really necessary? Like, can't you just put the stuff in the oven, like, while it's preheating? I'm being so serious. I'm not trying to do a bit. I'm genuinely asking, does it actually make a difference? Like, what? Leave me a talk back. Let me know.

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What's going on? It's Alex Mack. 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

Hawaii's alternative rock star 99.1. 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What's up? Here with you until I'm done talking. All right. 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No doubt doing their residency at the Sphere. Looks like a solid time. If you're out in Vegas, don't speak, son.

0: 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I found the most giant spider ever in my girlfriend's house. All right. And I took care of it. I let it outside. I let it live. She's like, why'd you let it live? I'm like, come on, let the spider live. It's going to take care of all the other bugs that you don't want in your house. Right? Or no? Or am I crazy? Or did we burn the house down? Flyleaf on the way, yellow card. Also, Rise Against coming up.
1: 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Megan Maroney. 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

0: Young the Giant, different kind of love. We got a different kind of love. In Color, Headlights. Oh, you look so pretty when you say I'm not the one. Yellow Card, Bedroom Posters.
1: 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It's the sweet spot between watching numbers go up and going to jail. 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
1: I have your ridiculousness of the day. All right. Give me like 6 minutes and I'll tell you what's so ridiculous about what I'm going to talk about. 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
1: My name's Hayes. Listen to this. This lady going viral on TikTok crying about how upsetting it is for men to wear flip-flops. And I saw a dude in some flip-flops the other day, and I kind of was disturbed. I was unnerved. Like, big old sword. Trim the toenails, at least. Just wear some socks and some slides. I don't know. I'm not a fashionista, but come on, people. Chili Peppers on the way, Papa Roach and...
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Whitey's alternative rock star 99.1. Did you know that Jimi Hendrix and Joe Pesci were tied together back in the 60s? Yeah, fun fact on the way here in 6 minutes.

0: Star 99.1. This is insane. I had no clue about this. Jimi Hendrix and Joe Pesci, the actor, were in the same band in the 1960s. Not at the same time. Early in both their careers, though, they played guitar for a band called Joey D and the Stradlers. Fun facts today. You got a new wrinkle in your brain. How about that? Linkin Park, Somber, Incubus, come on.
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1: Good Charlotte on tour with Avenged Sevenfold here this summer. I'm going to be making a stop back home in St. Louis to check out that show. That's going to be one that everyone's talking about here this summer. Here's Weezer and Bethany.

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Star 99.1. Hayley Williams selling out shows on her solo tour right now. My name's Hayes. Sunday Vibes with the Foo. Here you go.

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1: Sublime's new album drops here in less than a month, June 12th. First album in 30 years. Stoked for this new version of Sublime, for sure. I'm sure you're just as happy as I am about that one. Hozier on the way. P.O.D. Let's throw it back with the Beastie Boys as well. All coming up.
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You want to hear some? You want to scream obscenities? That's all right. Or Hayes on Air on the socials, all right?

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1: In Too Deep, Sum 41. Why'd these dudes break up? 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Hopefully.

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1: I had a friend told me she was going to sing Alanis Morissette at karaoke. I was like, are we in for this treat? She slayed it, by the way. Seriously. Karaoke goddess. You ought to know from Alanis on now.